Is everybody on the floor? We put some energy into this place. I want to ask you something.

away. It's hard to say that I'd rather stay awake when I'm asleep, because my dreams are bursting at the seams.

reminiscing on those past days. I thought you didn't know where my last name, but that changed. And I traveled around the world, think where you living at now. I heard you moved to Austin, got an apartment and settled down. And every once in a while, I start texting, write a paragraph, but then I delete the message. Think about you like a pastime.

If I left, then it made no sense. And you tell your friends, and they hold your hands, baby, never mind.

Generation of the groove. Generation on the move. Join in on the disco trial.